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Coming up on 50 years, this is The Rock of New Jersey. 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

0: 105.5 WDHA, The Rock of New Jersey, Evanescence, and Who Will You Follow? That'll do it for me, Jimmy Steele. I'm out the door. Mike Anthony tomorrow morning, 6 to 10 a.m. Remember, 8 a.m. is your next shot at the cash code contest. Be listening to Mike give you the code and then text it in and maybe win $1,000 in nationwide company cash. I'll see you tomorrow night at 7 on DHA.
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are the rock of New Jersey. 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

0: 105.5 WDHA. Van Halen, morning mic drop, Wednesday morning. What's going on, Mike Anthony? And that Rush documentary is out in Canada. At least you can watch it. I'm so bummed about that. I'm like, when is it coming here? Hopefully we'll get word on that. But yeah, it's the Neil Peart documentary. Neil Peart, No One's Disciple. So in it, as I've mentioned, Geddy Lee and Alex Lifeson do some Rush songs. They actually do six of them with four of his, Neil's drumming friends, if you will. Stuart Copeland of The Police. You got Danny Carey of Tool and some other ones as well. It's really pretty neat. But what's interesting is that Stuart Copeland, you know, jams out. They do a tune. And in it, you also hear him kind of discuss how the Police really, really feel about Rush. And here's a little clip. Check this out. I found it pretty interesting.
1: Y'all probably know that back in the day, the Police were sort of against the establishment.
2: We were establishment?
0: Oh, really?
1: And there might have been some not unkind words, which I soon was educated out of such a position.
2: No offense taken.
0: Yeah, Geddy and Stewart going back and forth there. Not necessarily a fan back in the day, but definitely respected Neil and the band as time went on. I mean, how could you not? Stewart, another terrific drummer, though. Again, it premiered, that doc premiered earlier at the Toronto International Film Festival earlier this month. It's not officially released elsewhere, as I mentioned. It's on like a CBC network in Canada. But there are people that have been posting it to YouTube, but then they quickly take it down. They have to quick, you know, they get told to take it down. So, I don't know. You could try searching there, see if you can find one. I have not yet. But hopefully, as I said, hopefully we'll get word on some kind of worldwide release or at least something here in the States, because I want to see that. DHA Roadwatch, let's take a listen now.
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5: On Route 24 eastbound, it's a crash in toward Florham Park out of Hanover by exit 1. Left lane is closed. That'll back you up. Careful off of 287 north and south onto exit 37. Now, the turnpike's outbound by interchange 7A. It's a truck fire on the ramp at the toll plaza exiting the turnpike southbound at interchange 7A. We got eastbound 80 late running repairs at exit 28. Down to exit 30. Hudson River Crossing's about 10 to 15 minute delays. The Greekstown Black Whales Mills causeways are being closed because of the flooding. And that's your total traffic update. I'm Bob Williams.
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0: Nirvana on The Rock of New Jersey, 105.5 WDHA. It's Mike Anthony. I'm going to give you details on the concert I was talking about coming up in May at Prudential Center. We have something very cool that'll be taking place, and I actually have some tickets a little later in the show. But yeah, details on the way. But I was listening to some tunes earlier, and I thought about this because I read this article online about, well, have you ever experienced this? Let me ask you, like, if you're listening to, I don't know, like a Rush song, maybe they're your favorite band, or maybe you have DHA on and Metallica comes on and you're in the midst of the song, you just get like goosebumps because when that part plays, you just feel different. Like that solo hits you or a vocal, you know, melody or something. It just feels like it's there for you to hear specifically. Well, that feeling has a name, actually. I never knew this, but it's called Freesun. Scientists say that chills and the goosebumps come about when you have various emotions and a memory, anticipation, a song's unexpected moments to kind of like all collide together at the right time. It says 90% of people have actually experienced that, like a music-induced chill, at least once in your lifetime, which is kind of cool because I've experienced that plenty of times sitting there, you know, for the first time putting on an album from one of my all-time favorite bands, and you just hear this part where it's like, did they know that I would be like completely blown away by this? Like, or was that lyric written based on my life some way? It's a very cool phenomenon, and I'm glad it happens. I'm glad I'm not alone. It's such a cool feeling.
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3: Update on Route 80. It's one of those mornings. The traffic is backed up several miles. I'm going to call it about 8 miles, well past the Byram exit into exit 30. Crash involving a dump truck parked on the shoulder, and an SUV slammed into it. Two right lanes are closed. Injuries there. Investigation. What a horrible mess. And a lot of extra traffic dumping onto Route 46 and Route 10 and Route 206. If you can get over to Route 15 southbound out of Picatinny and get onto 80 that way, you should be all right because the accident is prior to the merge with Route 15. So again, eastbound 80 at exit 30, that's to be avoided. That's your total traffic update. I'm Bob Williams.
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0: Yeah, I just want to ensure that you're ready to go because, you know, it's already after 7. Your eyes might be open, but maybe your body's barely moving. Let's get it going. It's Godsmack. Time to rise. DHA, good morning.

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Let's do this. It's the Morning Mic Drop with Mike Anthony on 105.5 WDHA.

0: That's Cage the Elephant with their latest Beaches in Tennessee at 105.5 WDHA. Good morning. Who's this? Hello?
1: Blaze.
0: Blaze, how are you?
1: I'm good. I'm just listening to the radio and...
0: Trying to get through?
1: Yeah.
0: Yeah, you got some tickets for Switchfoot.
1: Oh, sweet. And that's this Friday, right?
0: That's right. Right at Wilmont Theater.
1: Yeah, thank you so much. I love that place.

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WDHA is where you find new bands, new music, maybe your new favorite song. 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

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Please. We are the Rock of New Jersey.

0: That's the new masterpiece from A Perfect Circle titled Starless on 105.5 DHA. Speaking of A Perfect Circle, we have a huge tour announcement that is going to blow your mind. They are hitting the road in 2027, and they're bringing the legendary band, The Cult, along with them as part of DHA's 50-something concert series. When you've been rocking the state of New Jersey as long as we have, the exact digits on your birth certificate don't even matter anymore. 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That'll lock your tickets down early. You don't want to miss it.
1: All right, on 287 going northbound, going through Morristown, not easy. There was an accident scene right around Route 24, which we always have the delays, but today it seems even worse. So northbound on 287, going past Morris Avenue, northbound near exit 36, and then you continue up through Route 24, and then delays are just heavy.

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gonna tell you a story about a woman I know. I come loving, steal the show. She ain't exactly pretty, ain't exactly small. 4239 56, you can say